rumors spreading round. United takes its time. About to check outside the game. And you know what I'm talking about. Just let me know if you wanna go to that whole mile on the range. They got a lot of nice girls.

cotton plantation. 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

0: 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En dat was Left on Freddy van het album Back on Track. Verder met Ian Parker was het album Where I Belong. Love So Cold.
1: Hi, this is Ian Parker. 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Your DJ is Nico Bravenbor.

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0: 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That man of yours. Sister, you better lose this one.
1: 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Iedere zaterdag en donderdagavond. In Bluesy. Met Nico Bravenboer.

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0: 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Yeah. Black Street Productions. We out, we out, ride. We out, we out. We out. Well, in
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